0: Hi, Delilah.
1: Hi, who's this?
0: My name is Bronca.
1: What can I do for you?
0: I wanted to dedicate a song for my wonderful husband, if I could.
1: And what is his name?
0: His name is Ken. We've been married 32 years.
1: Wow, good for you. And you're still grinning from ear to ear, I can tell.
0: I don't know how I got so lucky. 32 years, I love him more every day. He's a great husband. He cooks, he cleans, he shops for me. He won't let me go shopping for food. He does all the shopping. I don't know how I got so lucky. He's wonderful.
1: And he's cute to boot. I can tell from your smile.
0: Yes, he is. Yes, he is.
1: 32 years. What is the sweetest thing you've learned about Ken over the last 32 years that you never would have guessed when you met?
0: That he loves my family as much as he loves me. And he calls my mom like every other day and tells her he loves her. It's just amazing. Amazing. His parents raised a good man.
1: So maybe they'll come up with some way to clone this man. So all the women that call me saying, I can't find anyone that respects me or is kind to me, just wants to hurt me. You know, I could say, hey, go stand in line. There's a kin clone that'll be, you know, ready in an hour.
0: Oh, I wish. I did go through a lot of frogs before I met him, but I just wish everyone could experience the happiness. It's just so sad there's so many men out there that can't be like that.
1: Yeah, before you found that handsome prince, you say you kissed a lot of frogs?
0: Oh, God, yes. Yes. I had an abusive boyfriend and, I mean, ugly frogs, too, some of them.
1: See, my problem was I always went for the really cute, funny ones. I failed to notice that they were high or drunk or married. I forgot to check on those things.
0: You are funny.
1: I am so happy for you. Let me play a sweet song and you have a wonderful night.
0: You too, Delilah. Thank you for all you do.

0: If you were listening earlier, I was talking about the fact that it seems to me anyway, it seems to me that there seems to be a decline in gentleness and kindness and compassion in our world. It seems like people are more irritable, more frustrated, more quick to anger. We should be slow to anger and quick to forgive. Is there something you can do right now, some little something you can do to show respect and kindness? Because really, kindness comes from respect. When you think you're better than other people, smarter than other people, more worthy of something than other people, then it's easy to dismiss them. It's easy to be rude or short or angry. But when you humble yourself and realize we may not all be in the same boat, but we're all going the same direction, we all need to respect one another. What is something you can do right now, right this very minute, to show kindness to someone else? Something to think about as we slip through this Tuesday night together. You're listening to Delilah. With more of today's hits and all your favorites on B97.5.
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0: Hi, good evening. You've called the Delilah Show. Who's this?
1: Oh, Delilah, this is Sherry.
0: Hi, Sherry. How can I help you tonight?
1: Oh, my gosh. I have been trying to get through and trying to get through for so long. I'm with my mother-in-law, and we're out for just a little bit of a drive, and my kids, and we listen to Delilah every night. And my mother-in-law loves you. She loves your voice. She said it's so soothing. She could listen to it for hours and hours.
0: What a doll.
1: Oh, she is a peach. She's my mother-in-law. My mother's deceased. And ever since I've been in the family, her and my father-in-law, he's gone now too, but they opened their arms to me and welcomed me as one of their own. And she just means a whole lot to me, and we bum around all together like girlfriends instead of in-laws.
0: How sweet is that? You can tell she has a very sweet heart.
1: Yeah, she just, and we, like I said, we listen to your show every night, and she says, gosh, I could just listen to her voice for hours.
0: Wow.
1: And I said, one of these times, I'm going to get a hold of her, and you will get to say hello.
0: I'm glad you made it through. I'm glad we were able to say hello. Now let me find a song for your family.

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I got a sweet letter from a listener who is oh so in love. Melissa says, I want to tell you about the greatest guy ever. His name is Sean. We're getting married next June. He's been there ever since day one. He was there when my grandfather was dying, when we first started dating. He was there for me emotionally last month when my grandmother was ill. Sean has a heart of gold. He's always willing to lend his hand to anyone in need. He is truly sent from God above. He is so special to me, and I praise God every day. He's the one that has been set apart for me a long time ago. Now next June, I can say he will be my one and only forever. Pick out a song for Sean. I love to listen to your show every night. From Melissa.

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0: Spend the night with you. Whether you're out and about driving, whether you're working late, whatever it is, we're here to play the kind of songs that will touch your heart with stories that will lift your spirits.

0: Delilah. How are you?
1: I'm great. Catherine, what can I do for you?
0: Well, I'm at a crossroads with my relationship. My boyfriend, Carl, went off to law school last year, and we've been living apart for a year, seeing each other, you know, once every month or once every month and a half or so. And he came home this summer after a year of waiting for him. He told me that he wanted me to move there and be with him, and he put a diamond promise ring on my finger saying he wanted to marry me one day. And when he came home this summer, he told me that he still loved me, but he was scared and he was confused, and that he wasn't sure that moving was going to be the best thing for both of us. And I think basically he's just, law school is his number one priority right now, and I don't know. I don't know what to do because I'm a journalism major, and I'm going to graduate in December, and I have a lot of opportunities, and I have a dream of working for a magazine, and I really don't know as far as when we'll ever be able to catch up and be together. And he's not really saying much. He just says that he loves me and that he prays that we can be together one day, but he can't promise me anything. So
1: follow your dream. Until he's ready to make a commitment, why would you put your life on hold when he's not, you know, emotionally there?
0: Right. I feel the same way, but in the same aspect, I love him and I want it to work. And
1: Here's the thing, Catherine. If this is who you're supposed to be with, I believe that God knows who we're supposed to be with. And if this is the one you're supposed to be with, it will work out in the future.
0: Mm-hmm.
1: But right now, he's not ready. He's told you he's not ready for that kind of commitment.
0: Mm-hmm.
1: So follow your dream.
0: Thank you.
1: Good luck.

0: Hello, my friend. Did you have a good day today? Did you have a great day today? Did you get something done today? I try to get laundry done. I try to get my studio cleaned up. I try to get things accomplished during the course of the day, but it never seems to happen. I do not have an organized bone in my body. And I want to get the laundry done, but as I'm doing the laundry, I see my paintbrushes on the table that the kids left out, so I have to wash them and clean them and put them away, and in the process of doing that, there's paint there. It's just sitting there. I need to paint something, for goodness sakes. I gotta paint something. Today it was a mailbox. I found a mailbox at a thrift store that I have to paint to put in the garden so I can put my gloves and my tools in the mailbox from the thrift store that I'm painting. The mind of an ADHDer. It never stops. I never stop wanting to create. And it never starts wanting to organize and clean instead. I hope you're having a good night. And if you've got some paints lying around, go paint a picture. Take a picture of it and send it to me. We'll be back. 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

0: Welcome to the Delilah Show. Who's on your heart tonight?
1: His name is Chris.
0: Who is Chris?
1: He is, he was my first love, actually.
0: He was your first love? Yes. So he is no longer your love?
1: Oh, no, he still is.
0: Oh, okay. So he's your first and your last?
1: That's right. Yes,
0: and your only?
1: That's correct.
0: So what can I play for you and your sweetheart?
1: I was actually going to let you pick. We have had every single love song under the sun in the last 8 years that's ever possible. And so I was thinking maybe you could pick one.
0: Is this the one you want to spend eternity with, do you think?
1: I think that it's just fate. It's just meant to happen.
0: And you feel that in your heart of hearts?
1: Yes, ma'am. Ever since I was 15 years old.
0: Then I would say this is probably one of those loves that will last a lifetime, and hopefully in 40 years or so, you'll call me back and say we're still going strong.
1: I think that's what's going to happen. Yes, ma'am.

0: thank you for being here with us tonight as we help you relax and unwind on a Tuesday night. 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

0: Michael, you've called the Delilah Show. What can I do for you?
1: Yeah, I wanted to dedicate a love song.
0: To?
1: To a girl named Kim that I've known for a long time that she recently moved away about 3 months ago, moved away from me, and I just had her on my mind. And I think I'm actually going to visit her in a couple weeks. And hopefully she's listening and will hear this.
0: So are we dating or just friends?
1: Well, we've dated a couple times. And it's just been rocky. It's never been, you know, an ideal situation. There's always some obstacle or something. So it was really tough to see her go. I've known her for a long time and we've been really close. And I guess we'll have to see what happens.
0: So, you've got a bad crush on her.
1: Oh, I've been in love with her since I met her.
0: And does she feel the same way?
1: There's times that she does and times that she doesn't. She's tricky.
0: That doesn't sound good.
1: It's
0: that
1: not good.
0: Sounds bad.
1: That sounds bad. Well, she's been through some rough times with men. So, it's,
0: So you're paying the price for her messed up past?
1: Oh, I don't think I'm paying the price as much as she just needs to let go and let me love her.
0: And her name is Kim?
1: Yes.
0: All right, let me see if I can find a song to encourage her to open her heart and her arms to the one who loves her most.

0: It's a late.
1: From the Junk Be Gone Studios, this is WJXB Knoxville.
0: Maybe you found us while you were out driving down the highways and the byways of life. If you are driving right now, do drive carefully and join us each night, won't you? The phone lines are open, and I would love to hear from you tonight.

0: Peter, what can I do for you now that you've reached the Delilah Show?
1: I want to dedicate a song to my wife, a special song. And
0: what is your wife's name, Peter?
1: It's Esther. I'm originally from South Africa, so she won't be able to hear it, but I will just want to tell someone that I love her so much.
0: So is she still in South Africa?
1: Yes, she's still in South Africa.
0: And how long have you been here?
1: I've been here, this is my third month this year.
0: Oh, you must be going crazy missing her.
1: It's unbelievable, and I almost phone her every day. So I just want to dedicate the song to her and my boy. He's 16 years old. Just to tell him that I love them and they mean so much to me.
0: And when will you be able to be with them again?
1: The 8th of December.
0: And will you be there for good or just to visit?
1: I think I'll be, hopefully for good. It's really hard to be here without my wife and kids.
0: I can hear just the longing in your voice, and I will find a song to let her know that she is the love of your life.
1: Thank you.

0: 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Use as directed. Tonight's letter comes from Jackie. She says, Delilah, here's my situation. I've been single, again, now for 4 years. I've met men, gone on dates, enjoyed it. With my ex-husband, I never experienced true love, and I long for that. I did meet a man a few months back who gave me butterflies in my stomach every time I saw him. It felt like there was an instant connection between the two of us. I know we both felt it. I had never in my life felt like that before. We've been like this for about 3 months now. Should I wait a bit longer and see if something will come of it, or should I let go and move on? From Jackie. Jackie, I will have my love inputs coming up next. Stay tuned for that. You're listening to Delilah
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So Jackie writes to us and says for 4 years she's been single and she would like to be head over heels in love. She's met someone that gives her butterflies and it's been 3 months now. She says, should I wait a bit longer and see if something comes of it or should I just let go? Jackie, how about letting him know how you feel? If he doesn't know he's giving you butterflies and that you're, you know, swooning over him, you got to let him know that. And then you got to see if he responds. If he responds and says, let's go out, let's get together, let's go have coffee, let's go fall in love, then go for it. If he doesn't, once he knows that you're interested, then move on. Because life's too short. If he's going to be into you, he's going to be into you, and you're going to know it right away. If you feel that connection and you care about him, then he needs to say, hey, let's do something about this. Let's start dating. Let's have a relationship. And if he doesn't, then forget about it. Move on. So, you know the old adage, there's plenty of fish in the sea. If he's not the one that God has intended for you, if he is the one that God has intended for you, you'll know it. He'll know it. And there will be no denying it. But if he doesn't step forward and say, hey, Jackie, I really want to see you this weekend. I really want to talk to you tonight. Then that means he's not the one that God intended for you. And you just got to wait until you find the one that was meant for you.

Earlier tonight, if you were listening, I started this show talking about the fact that there seems to be a lack of love. Hearts are growing cold, it feels like. The weather is growing cold. But I notice a lot of hearts are growing cold. Don't be that way. Don't let your heart grow cold. Don't let your fear of others shut down your goodness. If you have been wounded, forgive. But keep loving, keep going, keep reaching out. Don't shut yourself in. Don't keep all your goodness

0: to yourself or just for those who deserve it. Be kind to a neighbor. Be kind to a stranger. I know somebody that lives in a city, but she has a garden in her yard. And pretty much everyone that passes by, if they compliment her on her garden, they go home with a tomato or a squash, a zucchini. She shares her abundance with her neighbors always, because that's the kind of person she is. She doesn't do it for recognition. She doesn't need someone to say, oh my gosh, your garden's so gorgeous, you should be on that garden tour. She does it because she's got a good, good heart. Give it away. Give away your time. Give away your energy. Give away your love. Don't worry about getting repaid. Don't worry about it coming back. Buy a coffee for a coworker. Do something kind for your mail carrier. Do something kind for your neighbor. The leaves are piling up. Get your leaf blower and don't just blow off your part of the sidewalk. Do it for your neighbor. I think together we could start a trend here. We could make it go viral, a kindness trend. We could inspire other people to give of their heart. What do you think? I'm in. What I'm going to do is I'm going to invite you over the next several days to share with me. If you call me to make a dedication, the first thing I'm going to ask you is, what have you done today to be kind to someone else? What have you done to be kind, to show love to someone else? Let's inspire a change in the tide. Let's reach out in love. 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

0: Hi, Katie. This is Delilah. What can I do for you tonight?
1: Well, I'm with my friend, and she just had a revelation about her love life.
0: What's your friend's name?
1: Brenna.
0: And what kind of revelation did Brenna have about her love life?
1: Well, she realized that she was not being treated with respect in her relationship and that she needs to move on.
0: That's quite a revelation.
1: Yes, it is.
0: That is quite a revelation. I wish I had realized that when I was younger.
1: Yes, we're very excited for Brenna.
0: And what song can I play for her?
1: She says something with oomph.
0: Something that has sort of a positive kick butt attitude to it.
1: Yes, exactly.
0: All right. Let me see what I can do for you.
1: Thank you.

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1: Love and peace and joy. And I hope you were able to connect heart to heart with someone you love. Thank you for being here with us tonight.

0: Yvonne, hi. Thank you for calling The Delilah Show. What can I do for you?
1: Well, I listened to your program quite some time ago, and I was talking, you were talking about adoptions and so forth, and you asked people to write in, and so I wanted to talk to you about that because I am a mother of four adopted children, two that I adopted with a previous marriage, and then I remarried a man who had two adopted children. It was like having two sets of twins when we got together because the boys are 6 months apart and the girls are a year apart. My daughter is from Korea. My son is African-American and Irish. And the two stepchildren are Caucasian. And I immigrated over from Holland myself. And, I came over on a boat in 1956. And I just wanted to let you know how much I appreciate everything that you do and what a privilege it is for me to hear other mothers working so hard at raising children that may be difficult, that may be challenging, that, you know, their lives may be challenging. I went through a lot of heartache before I got my kids, and I just have the most beautiful children in the world.
0: And how old are your kids now, Yvonne?
1: My son is 29, my daughter is 25, my stepson's 29, and my stepdaughter's 24.
0: Wow. That worked out nicely.
1: Yeah. They're just the most incredible children. And my son is now engaged to a beautiful woman who's American Indian. So I'm quite a conglomeration. We call ourselves the United Nations family.
0: I understand completely. What's your husband's name again?
1: Dave.
0: All right, let me find a song for you.
1: Well, thank you, Delilah.
0: God bless you.
1: And God bless you for what you do. Thank you.

0: How many of you lovebirds are up snuggling late tonight? How many of you are falling in love for the first time, canoodling together? 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

Alicia took the time to write to share that she and her husband, Keith, have been married just 6 months. She says, we've known each other since we were teenagers, and our friendship has blossomed into something wonderful over the years. Indeed, he is the love of my life, my very breath. A few months into our marriage, we were thrilled to find out we will have a precious baby girl by the end of the year. My husband is in the military and has been deployed for almost 2 months now. Every day is a battle just to get through. We're praying our little angel will not arrive until he gets back home. The only way we've made it this far is because of all the prayers, love, and support from family and friends. If you could find a song for us that would help us through this tough time while we're apart, we would greatly appreciate it. Thanks and love from a young bride and expecting mother named Alicia.

0: We are here at the end of the show. Thank you for sharing your stories with me. Thank you for trusting me. Thank you for listening. I know that you've got plenty of options on the radio, and the fact that you choose me means a lot to me. I'll be back tomorrow night. Have a wonderful day, and do me a favor. Take some time out of your busy schedule to slow down and love someone. Good night. 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
1: Thank you.
0: What can I do for you tonight?
1: Oh, sweetie, it's just so good to hear your voice. I hear you every night on the radio, but never did I ever think, after trying 20, 30 times to get through on the phone, I thought, I'll never hear this girl's voice on the phone. But finally, we got in touch, and I'm just so thrilled because you have such a wonderful voice and a wonderful show, and you have such wonderful words that that are encouraging. And I have gone through an experience of losing my husband, and I miss him immensely. But I've got a great friend who's going through the same thing, and it's hard to push back your own pain and help someone else deal with theirs. But I found a new strength that I could do this because I've been there and done that. And
0: what's your friend's name, Jeannie?
1: Bobby Joe. She needs something uplifting, and I will have her listening tonight. We will be listening to your program, and if there's anything you can play that would give her a lift.
0: Well, how about I find a song that says what you just said, that there is a higher love and there is hope and there is that knowledge that we will be together.
1: Yes.
0: And when that day comes, though it seems like forever, there'll be no more tears. There'll be no more pain.
1: That's
0: there'll
1: right.
0: be nothing but joy. All
1: thank
0: right.
1: you so much, Delight. It's a pleasure hearing your voice.
0: All right.
1: Thank
0: Take
1: you
0: care,
1: for all
0: honey.
1: You do for everybody.

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We call it the perfect season to turn the music up. 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

0: it's Ashley and Roger, and this week we've got a special gold edition of the $1,000 Minute from Dollywood and Kimball's Jewelers.
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0: And that's not all. You'll also instantly qualify for a pair of beautiful Venice Cascade earrings and woven necklace from Kimball's Jewelers from the Marcello Payne Collection.
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10: 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Look at you, starting your Wednesday with us. It's Ashley and Roger, the B Morning Show at 5:36. Patchy fog this morning, sunny and warm this afternoon, high of 87. A few clouds at 60 right now. Did a big load of laundry, flannel shirts yesterday.
11: Oh, you're getting ready for next week.
10: I can't wait until Saturday and Sunday morning. They're talking 40s for our low.
11: I had at least one more day of mowing. And actually, yesterday, I kind of got a little hot. And that's unlike me because, you know, I run cool.
10: It's hot out there and it's kind of humid.
11: I got warm yesterday.
10: So if you're that person, soak it up for the next couple days. I don't know about you. I did a little weed and feed on my yard a couple weeks ago and it
11: burst, opened, and bloomed.
10: But now it's stopped growing. So I think it knows it's that time of the year.
11: Oh, it knows.
10: And maybe I don't have to mow but one more time.
11: Yeah. Well, next week brings those cooler temperatures. We're almost there.
10: We can dream, though, right?
11: We'll see the flannel shirts next week.
10: I can't wait.
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0: 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It's 5:58 with Ashley and Roger, celebrating National Chocolate-Covered Insects Day.
1: Oh, you went a step too far and put the word insect in that covered chocolate day.
0: We got some protein to start your day.
1: Ew, no.
0: A little sweetness. We'll even go milk chocolate if you don't want to do the dark for healthiness today. Yeah.
1: I'll take anything shaped like an insect, but not an actual insect.
0: I'm going to take a grasshopper. Go big or go home.
1: Oh.
0: I mean, a little ant.
1: Yeah.
0: Like a raisinette.
1: Yeah.
0: You have to do a handful of them.
1: I'm going to ask you this. You love a salad. Would you eat them on your salad?
0: I would if they were wrapped in chocolate. I would.
1: Oh, my goodness.
0: I would. Maybe not grasshoppers because I'd have to burn some energy cutting them up with my fork and knife.
1: Yeah.
0: And you just hate to eat a leg all by itself because it doesn't have any meat on it.
1: Yeah, but you still have the crunch, which, you know, and that's still good.
0: I'm eating it for the juice.
1: Yeah.
0: The juicier the bug, the better.
1: You went there.
0: National Chocolate-Covered Insects Day. Good morning, Lynette.
2: So I worked at a scout camp, and one of the requirements was for the children to observe and experience food from other cultures.
1: Yeah.
2: And the scout leader at the time, she's like, I was the leader, but the person that was leading at this specific requirement, she's like, it's crickets. We're eating crickets today, Nina. And I'm like, what? So the girls all tasted them, and I was like, okay, give me a cricket. This is what we're going to do. So, yeah, had a ranch-flavored cricket and a barbecue-flavored cricket.
1: Oh,
2: and, yeah, that's not definitely my food of choice.
1: Oh, wait a minute. We threw some other sauces in there.
0: Wrap it in chocolate. Feel it all the way down.
1: You can have mine.
0: Enjoy. Guess that's more for the rest of us, Ash.
1: Yes, you go ahead.
0: 6 o'clock with the B-Morning Show. 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Good morning, Bob.
3: Well, good morning. Welcome to Wednesday. And if you're driving up from the south side this morning, we're doing pretty well. Should take about 20 minutes or so to get from Maryville via Alcoa Highway northbound to downtown Knoxville. I-40 is looking good east and westbound, and this report is sponsored by Mattress Firm. 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
4: Well, for you summer lovers, this week is just for you. We're talking near record high temperatures today, tomorrow, Thursday, and then falling temperatures on Friday as a cold front swings on into the area. And that's going to bring us a little bit of light rain throughout the day on Friday, not expecting a whole lot. And then tanking temperatures into the weekend with potentially the coldest air of the season. That's the latest forecast weather update, but remember, you can always check in with my free East Tennessee Weather app. Just go to your app store and search East Tennessee Weather. I'm meteorologist Mike Witcher from the East Tennessee Weather Center for B97.5.
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3: 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Well, if you're looking for a unique Christmas gift that's going to save you some money, the Wares Valley Fall Fest has that. 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They've got music. They've got food. Some of the most beautiful views of the Smokies. That's going on this weekend, too.
4: You know what? 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
3: You do.
4: Person is really hard to buy for. Mm-hmm. You go to something like this.
3: Yeah.
4: But then the caveat is where'd you get that?
3: Oh.
4: I want one.
3: I know.
4: Too late. That was last weekend, or we did that at Wares Valley.
3: Make sure you pick up their card when you buy the gift, just in case they've got a website.
4: And that is so cool. There's so many artisans and crafts folks here that are just so talented. Shop them. Support them.
3: Absolutely. And some called it a jellyfish. Others saw it as a glowing plume. Some said it was a blink in the sky. But if you saw it in Maryville or Morgan County or South Knoxville, it was quite the sight. That jellyfish was the SpaceX Falcon 9 rocket that took off yesterday morning, about 6:35, everybody spotted it, heading to resupply the International Space Station.
4: Some great photos.
3: Wow.
4: All over socials. Thanks for sharing those. Share them on our Facebook page at B975.com. We'd love to have some of those up there.
3: Oh.
4: And they say two times, after the sun sets and right before it rises, you need to find out when these launches are because we could see some more of these.
3: That's really, really cool to be able to spot something like that. That's
4: with a naked eye.
3: Oh, just amazing.
4: And your phone does even better.
3: Keep those socials going. Love looking at them. Those are the three things you need to know.
4: All right, Kevin from Knoxville stepping up to play the gold edition of the $1,000 Minute. What does that mean? Well, we can put a grand in his hand. Win, lose, or draw, he's going to Dollywood.
3: Nice.
4: With 2 day passes. And qualifies for the nice grand prize, the gold edition grand prize. More on that at 6:25 on the B. 6:13 right now with your time saver, traffic, and weather together. How we doing, Bob?
5: Well, driving in from the west will cost you about 20 minutes from 75 north in Loudoun County across 40 east through 275 in downtown Knoxville. 40 doing pretty well so far from the east side out of Jefferson and Sevier as you head westbound toward downtown Knoxville. Driving in from the north side, 75 southbound so far so good out of Campbell and Anderson counties. From the south, Alcoa Highway is moving well north of Blount County and on past the airport. I'm Bob August, and that's B97. 7.5 Time Saver Track.
6: Good morning. Happy Wednesday, everybody. Sure hope you have a great day today. We'll see a few more clouds today as the afternoon progresses, but either way you look at it, it's still going to be a sunny and warm day with near record highs. Temperatures are back in the mid to upper 80s. We'll stay in the upper 80s tomorrow. Again, a mix of sun and clouds. Friday, falling temperatures during the afternoon with forecast highs in the low 80s. That's the latest forecast weather update, but remember, you can always check in with my free East Tennessee Weather app. Just go to your app store and search East Tennessee Weather. I'm meteorologist Mike Witcher from the East Tennessee Weather Center for B97.5.
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0: It's time to play the B97.5 $1,000 Minute with Ashley and Roger.
1: And it is the gold edition of the $1,000 Minute. We welcome Kevin from Knoxville to play this morning. You've already won a pair of Dollywood tickets, and you're a travel advisor. I bet you've gone some really cool places.
2: I just took my first cruise last month down to the Bahamas, and it was amazing. Now I'm addicted to cruising.
1: Oh, wow. So you finally made it out and about.
2: Yes.
3: And we need some wisdom, Mr. Advisor. When is the best time to book flights for Christmas to see the family over the holidays?
2: I've always been told about 6 weeks out.
3: We can procrastinate a little bit more.
1: Yeah.
3: All right, here we go. Good luck this morning. Answer 10 questions correctly in 60 seconds. You pocket $1,000. Now, if you're not sure about a question, just say pass, Kevin. We'll come back if there's time left on the clock. Remember, we take the first answer you give us. If somebody's helping you, hey, that's cool, but we've got to get the answers from you.
2: Okay.
3: Are you ready?
2: I'm ready.
3: Here you go. Good luck in 3, 2, 1.
1: Who do our Vols take on Saturday afternoon at 3:30?
2: Alabama.
1: True or false? Your fingernails grow 2 to 3 times faster than your toenails throughout your life.
2: True.
1: Name the group known for the 2009...
2: Black Eyed Peas.
1: Spell Supreme.
2: S-U-P-R-E-M-E.
1: Which force pulls objects to the center of the Earth?
2: Gravity.
1: What does 275 divided by 5 plus 50 equal?
2: Pass.
1: Who wrote the novel The Scarlet Letter?
2: Pass.
1: Name the 2023 movie starring Margot Robbie featuring the song I'm Just Kin.
2: Barbie.
1: What is the rarest blood type in humans?
2: AB.
1: Which Shakespearean tragedy?
3: Tick tock, there goes the clock. Give it up for Kevin. Doing a good job with the $1,000 Minute this morning. Sorry we can't write you a check for $1,000, but we're going to send you to Dollywood with 2-day passes and the Gold Edition prize package.
2: That sounds amazing.
3: You're also qualified for a pair of gold season passes for the 2027 season of Dollywood and a pair of cascade earrings and a beautiful woven necklace from Kimball's Jewelers and the Marcello Payne Collection. So good luck on that grand prize package with the Gold Edition.
2: Thank you.
3: You got through 9 questions this morning. Of those 9 questions, 1, 2, 3, 4, 5, 6, 7 are correct.
1: Whoa.
3: Man, you must be a mind reader. You came up with Black Eyed Peas. Question number 3 before Ashley could finish the question. Name the group known for the 2009 hit song, I Got a Feeling. What's your secret there, Kevin?
2: I listened yesterday at 5:25.
1: Yeah.
3: Frank gives you that free answer on your ride home every afternoon. You passed on question number 6. What does 275 divided by 5 plus 50 equal 105? Another pass on question number 7. Who wrote the novel, The Scarlet Letter? Nathaniel Hawthorne. Good job this morning, Kevin. Come back and play. Give it another shot after 30 days.
2: No, all right. Thank you.
1: Ooh, all those prizes in your hot little hand. 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

will fade eventually. So if our time is running out, day after day, we'll make the mundane a masterpiece. 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

0: B97.5, Knoxville's variety station, up and over the hump. Look at you. Thank you for starting your day with us. Your Wednesday at 6:39. It's Ashley and Roger, the B Morning Show. And Spidey, Spider-Man, has more superpowers than we were aware of.
1: Yeah, he does.
0: This is unbelievable. Tobey Maguire recently officiated his ex-wife Jennifer's wedding to her new man, Jeffrey.
1: How about that?
0: They even flew to Hawaii to get the job done.
2: Mm-hmm.
0: Now, Maguire, they finished their divorce in 2016.
1: Okay. Plenty of distance there.
0: I don't get it, though. How could you officiate an ex's wedding?
1: You just has to be a maturity level that happens. You know, I did the music for my ex's wedding.
0: You're a better woman than I am. That's not my wheelhouse. I couldn't do it.
1: If you can just get to the point where you realize that somebody else is probably better for them than you and let it go, there's a reason you are attracted to them, and sometimes it's because of personalities mix, and you can be friends. It's just very hard.
0: Now, I could get it if you're married and you've got kids and you need to keep that relationship intact for your children.
1: Well, sure. But some people won't even do that.
0: But you know what? If it's a past relationship, things didn't work out.
1: Mm-hmm.
0: No hard feelings or anything. But I move on and basically forget them.
1: Yeah, there are some I don't talk to because they don't talk to me anymore, but...
0: I really do. I mean, because you gave your best.
1: Yeah.
0: And you need to move on for your best.
1: Mm-hmm.
0: You don't wish them bad.
1: No.
0: You don't stay in touch with them, and you really don't care if they get remarried or not.
1: No. A lot of times you don't. So if you can get to that point, good for you. And maybe Toby seems like a nice guy, so...
0: He really has those Spider-Man superpowers.
1: Yeah, sure. Why not?
0: Forgiveness. Yep. No bitterness left behind. So, do you know a couple that broke up and they remained so close, it was shocking?
1: Mm-hmm.
0: Please share your story with us. 865-656-B975. 641 with the B Morning Show. Time saver, traffic, and weather together. How we doing out there, Bob?
3: Well, if you're on the north side this morning, we're looking at less than 25 minutes from Rocky Top via 75 southbound to I-40. Doing pretty well on 40 from the east and from the west. If you're driving up from the south, Alcoa Highway is in good shape north of Maryville past the airport. 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
4: Well, for you summer lovers, this week is just for you. We're talking near record high temperatures today, tomorrow, Thursday, and then falling temperatures on Friday as a cold front swings on into the area. That's going to bring us a little bit of light rain throughout the day on Friday, not expecting a whole lot, and then tanking temperatures into the weekend with potentially the coldest air of the season. That's the latest forecast weather update, but remember, you can always

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0: So do you know a couple, Wendy, that broke up and remained so close it's unbelievable?
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0: 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It is a Wednesday, and look at you, starting with us. 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
1: Lots of sunshine today, warmer too, with a high of 87. Right now, we've got partly cloudy skies, 59 degrees.
0: 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You know, you can always win a grand, but...
1: You don't even have to get any of the questions correct, because you automatically win a pair of tickets to Dollywood. How about that? And then you qualify for a chance to win gold season passes for the 2027 season.
0: And we continue with the gold theme with the gold edition, a pair of Cascade earrings and a gold woven necklace from Kimball's Jewelers and the Marcello Payne collection. You'll also qualify for that.
1: How about that? You need to sign up right now. You can do that using our app. Go to our website, look for that $1,000 Minute, B97.5.com.
0: Spider-Man is very forgiving.
1: Yes, he is.
0: It's one of his superhero powers. Tobey Maguire recently officiated his ex-wife's wedding, Jennifer Meyer's wedding, to Jeffrey in Hawaii. He was the officiant, the pastor that got him married.
1: How about that? Sometimes you can be friends with an ex, huh?
0: Sometimes.
1: Sure.
0: It's rare. Good morning, Wendy.
2: I have two people in our family that have relationships with their exes, extremely good relationships with their exes. My sister and her ex, actually, they live in different states, and when they go see kids, they stay with each other. They're just best friends.
1: That's fantastic.
2: And, and then my niece and her ex and his wife are best friends. They do everything together. They just wasn't good married, but they were greatest friends.
1: Wow. So,
0: you've got a very forgiving family.
2: I do. And, and you know, we're very blessed that they all put the kids first. So that is amazing.
1: Yeah, that's a key right there, isn't it?
0: Those kids are very fortunate.
1: The kids first, yeah.
0: They don't fight and pull each other between them, right?
1: Yeah.
0: Connecting with the B at 865-656-B975. 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
3: I think there was a couple in high school. 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
0: What?
3: 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Yeah. So why be the best man?" And then one of his ex-girlfriends wanted to be in their wedding too, because I guess he and her were still good friends. And I'm just sitting there on the sideline like, dude, this is a bit much, don't you think?
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2: 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If you're looking for unique Christmas gifts that are going to save you some money, here's the place to be. The Wares Valley Fall Fest, which kicks off this weekend. 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
3: So now you know where to go to find that gift for the person who has everything.
2: Yes. Make sure, though, you pick up the card from the person. That way, if they want to buy more.
3: Yeah.
2: Or get in touch, they can.
3: Because it's like, oh man, I can't remember their name.
2: Yeah. What is
3: this? Support our local artisans.
2: And sometimes there's a story behind that piece.
3: They're great families.
2: Really makes it wonderful.
3: Yeah.
2: Well, this was the big hysteria on social media yesterday. Some called it a jellyfish in the sky. Others thought it was a golden plume that was blowing up or a blink in the sky. But if you saw it in Maryville or Morgan County or South Knoxville, it was quite the sight. That jellyfish was the SpaceX Falcon 9 rocket headed to the International Space Station.
3: Please share your photos. They're beautiful with us on our socials. We want to see what you saw.
2: Never seen anything like it, but you must. You were down in Florida for a while. Have you seen those launches?
3: Yes.
2: Oh.
3: Yes. The radio station I worked at, we had a bridge kind of over our parking lot, and they always let us know what time.
2: Sure.
3: And it was kind of cool because we'd be trying to get off the air to go outside and watch it lift off. And we were in the center of the state.
2: Yeah.
3: That was way on the East Coast. So it took a couple, when they go 10, 9, 8, it took a while for us to see. It's like, where is it? Where is it?
2: Right?
3: There it is. Yeah, there's nothing like it. And if you're close, the power of those engines and the heat,
2: something else.
3: It just rumbles everything.
2: Well, we got a good look in this area at that rocket. We love those pictures, folks. Those are the three things you need to know.
3: And we'd love to put a grand in Rita's hand. She lives in Talbot. Going to step up to play the gold edition of the $1,000 Minute. We hope she wins a grand, but however it goes, she's going to go to Dollywood with 2-day passes.
2: How about that?
3: And qualify for a nice grand prize, the gold edition grand prize. More on that at 7:25. 7:12 right now as you roll in with the B Morning Show. 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Good morning, Bob.
4: Well, good morning. Happy Wednesday. If you're driving out from the south side this morning, it should take you about 15 minutes to get from the airport by way of Alcoa Highway northbound to downtown Knoxville. Looking pretty good on 75 from the north. If you're heading southbound through Rocky Top down toward High School and Powell, so far so good on 40 from the west as you drive eastbound through Pellissippi and Paper Mill, and from the east on 40 westbound through Kodak, Midway, and Straw Plains. Bob August, B97. 7.5 Time Saver Traffic.
5: Good morning and happy Wednesday, everybody. Sure hope you have a great day today. We'll see a few more clouds today as the afternoon progresses, but either way you look at it, it's still going to be a sunny and warm day with near record highs. Temperatures are back in the mid to upper 80s. We'll stay in the upper 80s tomorrow. Again, a mix of sun and clouds. Friday, falling temperatures during the afternoon with forecast highs in the low 80s. That's the latest forecast weather update, but remember, you can always check in with my free East Tennessee Weather app. Just go to your app store and search East Tennessee Weather. I'm meteorologist Mike Witcher from the East Tennessee Weather Center for B97.5.
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Patchy fog to start, sunny and warm this afternoon, high of 87, a few clouds at 60 right now, and Rita from Talbot standing by, stepping up to play the gold edition of the $1,000 Minute next, right here on the B.

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1: Making a road trip to Talbot, Tennessee this morning. Rita joins us to play the $1,000 Minute, the gold edition. And the way you met your husband, it's almost like a movie. You were going up, he was going down. Tell us about that.
2: I don't know about a movie. But it was the day after Christmas. Me and my girlfriend were at the mall. Him and his friend was at the mall. We passed on an escalator, and he dared us to come back up. So we did, and here we are 50-some years later, married.
1: It's cool.
2: It was very cool.
1: It's very romantic.
2: I guess you call it that.
3: Rita, we want to take you to the pinnacle this morning with a $1,000 minute with a grand at the top.
2: Okay, I want to get there too.
3: You'll get there if you answer 10 questions correctly in 60 seconds or less. Now, if you're not sure about a question, just say pass. We'll come back if there's time left on that nasty old B Morning Show clock. Remember, we take the first answer you give us. If somebody's helping you, that's cool, but we've got to get the answers from you.
2: Sounds good.
3: Here you go in 3, 2, 1.
1: Will our Vols play at home or away this Saturday?
2: Home.
1: True or false? Your ribs move over 5 million times per year.
2: True.
1: Spell theater.
2: Theater?
1: Yes.
2: T-H-E-A-T-E-R.
1: Name the band famous for the song Let It Be.
2: The Beatles.
1: If a hen lays 10 eggs every day for an entire week, how many eggs will she lay?
2: 70.
1: Which company is associated with the slogan, A Nut Above?
2: Pass.
1: Name the John Steinbeck novel that centers around the Great Depression.
2: The Grapes of Wrath.
1: What TV show is Marshall's a spinoff?
2: Stone.
1: Is the number one Halloween candy in the U.S. candy corn or Reese's peanut butter cups?
2: Candy corn.
1: What simple compound made of two hydrogen atoms and...
3: Tick-tock, boom. Time is up. Rita, who's helping you this morning?
2: I've got my husband, who I've been married to for 54 years. My husband and my son.
3: All right, Rita and family. Great job this morning. Let's see how you did. You got through 9.5 questions of those 9.5 questions. 1, 2, 3, 4, 5, 6, 7 are correct.
2: Okay, I'm 6. Only 6.
3: But we're going to give you 2 passes, day passes to Dollywood because it's the gold edition of the $1,000 Minute, and you get qualified for a pair of gold season passes for next season at Dollywood.
2: I'll take it.
3: Mm-hmm. Also qualify for a pair of Cascade earrings and a woven necklace from Kimball's Jewelers and the Marcello Payne Collection. Here we go on a quick review. You got question number 2 correct, true or false. Great strategy, yelling true before Ashley could finish the question. Let's finish the question right now. True or false, your ribs move over 5 million times per year when you breathe. That is true, between 5 to 7 million times.
2: Oh, that's good.
1: That's a bunch.
3: You passed on question number 6. The correct answer was Planters. Which company is associated with the slogan, A Nut Above?
2: Oh, yeah, Planters Peanuts. Okay.
1: Yeah.
3: And question number 8. Yellowstone flew out of your mouth. You must be a big Marshalls fan. How did you know that answer so quick?
2: Well, I am a big Marshalls fan, but a little birdie told me the answer yesterday about 5:30.
1: Yeah.
3: Frank gives you that free answer on your ride home. You got it. 5:25 every afternoon. What TV show is Marshalls a spinoff from? Yellowstone. And a wrong answer on question number 9. You must be a big candy corn fan. What's the number one Halloween candy in the United States? Is it candy corn or Reese's peanut butter cups? Reese's Peanut Butter Cups was the winning answer there.
2: Okay, yeah, I am a candy corn fan.
3: Well, enjoy Dollywood. Yeah. Thanks for playing. You and your family are incredible. Have a super day.
2: Well, thank you so much.
1: We want to put that grand in your hand. And you get a pair of Dollywood tickets this week. It's the gold edition. And the prizes from Kimball's as well. Sign up to play the $1,000 Minute. We make that easy. You can do that with our B app. Or just go to our website, V975.com.
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0: 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All right, Laura's standing by. What's your next move? A little puppy problem.
2: So here's my situation. I agreed to pet sit my friend's dog for 10 days while she and her husband were away. She offered me $25 a day because I'm a nurse and the dog needs insulin, so she figured I'd be comfortable giving the shot.
1: Okay. Yeah.
2: And all I was told was he eats at 7 a.m. and 4 p.m. and gets his insulin 10 minutes later.
1: Okay.
2: So when they dropped him off, he had his food, his insulin, and like 30 potty pads. And that's when she casually mentioned that he sometimes has accidents inside the house.
1: Ooh, that sounds like a pretty important detail she left out.
2: Right? So, of course, by the first day, we realized sometimes really meant he needs to go outside every hour because if he doesn't, he'll pee in the house. So my husband had to change his plans and work from home because I couldn't keep up with it by myself. And even with all those potty pads, the dog ended up peeing on our rug 3 times. And this isn't just some cheap rug either, you know, it's expensive. And it's actually the main thing I have left for my mom. So it's really sentimental to me. I tried cleaning it, but the smell won't come out. And I feel like it's basically ruined.
0: So Laura, it kind of sounds like you'd have made a completely different decision if you'd have known the whole truth about this dog.
2: Exactly. And I really feel like I was misled because I would have said no if she told me the dog couldn't go more than an hour without having an accident, you know, like I agreed to do her a favor for $25 a day, but not like lose something really meaningful to me. I just want to see if people think it's reasonable to ask her to pay for the rug and what's like the best way to approach it. Because like I said, this was really priceless for me. So it's going to

0: Laura, what if you framed one of those 30 unused potty pads and labeled that potty pad in loving memory of my mom's ruined rug?
1: Oh.
0: Give it to her as a gift.
2: Yeah. Mm.
0: Maybe she'll step up and realize that, doggone it.
2: Ah, yeah.
0: She lost that because of my pup.
1: Mm-hmm.
0: What's your next move? Quick call or text to the B, 744. 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
3: We've got some extra volume on 640 this morning, westbound off of 75 down through Western Avenue, and on 40 westbound as you head toward Broadway. A lot of traffic in Loudoun County on 75 northbound as you head north of exit 72, Highway 72 on the way up to Sugar Limb Road. Maybe some activity there. 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
4: Well, for you summer lovers, this week is just for you. We're talking near record high temperatures today, tomorrow, Thursday, and then falling temperatures on Friday as a cold front swings on into the area. And that's going to bring us a little bit of light rain throughout the day on Friday, not expecting a whole lot. And then tanking temperatures into the weekend with potentially the coldest air of the season. That's the latest forecast weather update, but remember, you can always check in with my free East Tennessee Weather app. Just go to your app store and search East Tennessee Weather. I'm meteorologist Mike Witcher from the East Tennessee Weather Center for B97.5.
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0: 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It's Ashley and Roger.
1: And you might be heading indoors and running away from the heat this afternoon. Lots of sunshine, high of 87. Right now, we got sunshine, 60 degrees.
0: What's your next move helping Laura this morning?
2: So I agreed to pet sit my friend's dog for 10 days while she and her husband were away. She offered me $25 a day because I'm a nurse and the dog needs insulin, so she figured I'd be comfortable giving the shot.
0: Cool.
2: And all I was told he eats at 7 a.m. and 4 p.m. and gets his insulin 10 minutes later. So when they dropped him off, he had his food, his insulin, and like 30 potty pads. And that's when she casually mentioned that he sometimes has accidents inside the house. So, of course, by the first day, we realized sometimes really meant he needs to go outside every hour because if he doesn't, he'll pee in the house. And even with all those potty pads, the dog ended up peeing on our rug 3 times. And this isn't just some cheap rug either, you know. It's expensive, and it's actually the main thing I have left for my mom. So it's really sentimental to me. Mm-hmm. I tried cleaning it, but the smell won't come out, and I feel like it's basically ruined. And I really feel like I was misled, because I would have said no if she told me the dog couldn't go more than an hour without having an accident, you know. I just want to see if people think it's reasonable to ask her to pay for the rug and what's like the best way to approach it. Because like I said, this was really priceless for me. So it's going to be a lot.
1: Yeah.
0: That one hurts.
1: Yeah, it does hurt.
0: Smells too. So what's your next move? Connect with a B, call or text 865-656-B975.
1: Great text from Melody. She says, look for an enzyme cleaner. And if that doesn't work, ask her to have it professionally cleaned. She should have discussed the potty problems, you know, prior to dropping the dog off a little bit more.
0: Good call there, Melody.
1: Mm-hmm.
0: Pamela, appreciate your text as well. I would not ask her to pay for the damage because you agreed to keep the dog. However, I would tell her I will not be able to keep him anymore.
1: Yeah.
0: If she asks why, tell the truth. Say he is not housebroken enough. He peed on my heirloom rug. If she gets mad, then she gets mad.
1: Yeah.
0: And that's hard. When a friend gets mad...
1: Yeah,
0: you don't want to ruin a friendship.
1: No, uh-uh.
0: Or a rug.
1: Oh, my goodness.
0: It's been in the family for years.
1: Yeah. Here's what I think. I'm going to advocate for the pet owner for just a second.
0: Really?
1: Yeah. She brought the potty pads. Honey, she brought a pack of pads. 30 potty pads for 10 days. That's 3 a day.
0: So she was warned.
1: That should have been a big old red flag, a big warning for you. I would have taken that heirloom rug up. You don't leave something heirloom. You don't leave anything out like that. Think of when kids come over. You don't want something broken. You put those things up because you don't know if a pet is going to chew on something, scratch on something, or pee on something.
0: I agree, but they didn't have time to roll the rug up. They were too busy cleaning up messes and taking the dog out every 30 seconds.
1: Well, I know.
0: Laura, what if you agree to waive the pet sitting fee of $25 a day in exchange for your friend paying the professional rug cleaning expense?
1: Well, certainly, yeah.
0: So what's your next move on the B? Good luck with that friendship and the rug. Have a situation? Give us a call like Laura did, or you could drop it off on our app. There's also a quick link on our website at b975.com. 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
2: Yeah. Well, this is going to be a lot of fun. Thousands of lights, plenty of candy. It's the perfect setting, too, for Halloween pictures with the family.
3: Little shadow on the cave wall.
2: Mm-hmm.
3: Selfie. Nobody else will have that one.
2: Little bat hanging there. Oh, yeah. If you want more information on it, go to CherokeeCaverns.com. 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The Ware's Valley Fall Fest has that this weekend. Over 240 artisans with handcrafted items. There's lots of food, music, and the most beautiful views in the Smokies.
3: And now you know where to go to get that gift for somebody who has everything.
2: Mm-hmm.
3: One-of-a-kind items.
2: Yeah. Make sure you pick up their card, too, from where it came from, because in case they want to call back and get some more, or they want the story behind the craft.
3: Another great way to shop local right here in East Tennessee.
2: Yeah. Well, we were looking into the skies yesterday morning. Some called it a jellyfish. Others thought it was a glowing plume. Some called it the blink in the sky. But boy, if you saw it, it was something else. Folks in Maryville putting pictures up, Morgan County, South Knoxville, Holston River. It was quite the sight. That jellyfish was SpaceX Falcon 9, that rocket headed to resupply the International Space Station.
3: Thankfully, they did that before sunrise because that created that view for us. It was beautiful.
2: Well, that's something.
3: Yes.
2: Justin, love seeing all those pictures, too.
3: Please share those with us
2: mm-hmm.
3: on our socials. We'd love to see what you saw with that launch.
2: Yeah, those are the three things you need to know.
3: All right, what's that one question, the most asked question you get asked to work every day? The question tied to your job. Give us a call, let us know what it is, and we're going to try to guess your gig in about 15 minutes. We're terrible, but we love to find out more about you. It's 8:14 right now. Time saver, traffic, and weather together. Good morning, Bob.
4: Well, good morning. We are busy on 40 westbound as you head through East Knoxville, around the curve past Broadway and 275. Watch for traffic on 640 West through Western Avenue. A little bit of volume on 75 southbound through Cedar Lane. On the west side, you're busy but moving on 40 eastbound through Cedar Bluff Road. Got some traffic on 75 northbound, heading past Highway 72, exit 72 in Loudoun County. We had some earlier police activity on the way up to Sugar Limb. Have a good day. 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
5: Good morning. Happy Wednesday, everybody. Sure hope you have a great day today. We'll see a few more clouds today as the afternoon progresses. But either way you look at it, it's still going to be a sunny and warm day with near record highs. Temperatures are back in the mid to upper 80s. We'll stay in the upper 80s tomorrow. Again, a mix of sun and clouds. Friday, falling temperatures during the afternoon with forecast highs in the low 80s. That's the latest forecast weather update, but remember, you can always check in with my free East Tennessee Weather app. Just go to your app store and search East Tennessee Weather. I'm meteorologist Mike Witcher from the East Tennessee Weather Center for B97.5.
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0: 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And you let her go.
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1: Something tells us we're getting awful close to writing a check, so you've been tracking that cash. Stay by the phone. You hear that cue to call. You want to get in there, or we'll let you know if your guess is too high or too low today.
0: Next chance to play at 9 o'clock. Good luck from the B. And we love finding more out about you with that most asked question you get at work. There's a question tied to everybody's job.
1: And once we hear what that question is, our minds are going to go to work. We're detectives. We're going to figure it out what you do all day long.
0: Try to guess your gig. We'll start with you. What's your name?
2: Debbie Evans.
0: And what is that most asked question you get at work?
2: Are you going to pull me today?
0: Are you a preschool teacher pulling kids in wagons?
2: Well, you're close.
1: I was thinking you are a workout instructor, and it's like, you're going to pull my muscles today. No? That's not it, I guess, huh?
2: No, that's not it.
1: So what do you do?
2: I'm a teacher assistant at a Norris Academy with autism kids, and I pull them one-on-one out of classroom to work with them on their reading and writing.
0: God bless you for all that you do. What a great gig. Thank you.
2: Thank you. Have a good one.
1: She got us. Yeah, okay.
0: But it warmed our hearts.
1: Yeah, that was beautiful.
0: God bless you. Thanks. Guessing your gig at 865-656-B975. All right, Matt, what's that most asked question you get at work?
3: Do you have the right part?
0: Do you have the right part? Let's see here. Yeah. You work at an auto parts store.
3: No.
0: Okay. Ashley, what do you think?
1: I think you're at a dealership and somebody's come in for maybe an oil change or maybe a tire rotation.
3: You're close, but it's not a dealership.
0: So what do you do?
3: I work at a body shop.
1: There we go.
0: 0-for-1. We were close, though.
3: We listen to you every morning.
0: Thank you.
3: Y'all have a good morning.
1: Oh, thank you.
0: We ain't quitters.
1: Nah.
0: We're going to go another round.
1: I feel like we're getting closer every time.
0: We say that every week.
1: I know.
0: I guess that's just what we believe. It's our reality.
1: I don't know if it's more fun to guess what they do or to have them fool us. Probably fool us.
0: It's kind of fun to have the rug pulled out from underneath you, right?
1: Is. Yeah.
0: What's that most asked question you get at work? 865-656-B975.
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1: We got a big old goose egg this morning. Well, you got half a point on that last one.
0: I don't go halvesies.
1: You did. You got half a point.
0: You
1: got to
0: go full point. We got to score one or it's a loss.
1: Yeah.
0: Talking about guess your gig, taking that most asked question you get at work, trying to figure out what you do at 865-656-B97.5. Good morning. What's your name?
2: This is Sierra from New Caswell.
0: Sierra, what's that most asked question you get at work?
2: How are you?
1: Wait a minute. We need a little more than that.
0: You work in law enforcement.
2: Oh, no.
1: Okay, I'm going to say that you're a hostess at one of the restaurants.
2: Nope.
0: You're in the medical industry.
2: Nope.
1: Oh, for heaven's sake.
0: Strike three, we're out. What do you do?
2: I am an attendance clerk at a school.
1: Ah.
0: What school?
2: TNT.
0: All right.
1: Well, thank you.
0: You got us. We love you anyway. Have a great day.
2: You too.
1: She's laughing at us.
0: With our big L's on our foreheads here on the B-Morning Show.
1: Yeah.
0: Okay. All right. Good morning. What's your name?
3: Good morning. This is Jessica.
0: Good morning, Jessica. What is the most asked question you get at work?
3: How do you even do it?
0: How do you even do it? Ashley, we'll start with you. What does she do?
1: I believe you're a coach for a women's soccer team over at the University of Tennessee.
3: Well, I wish. That would be a lot of fun.
0: You are a stay-at-home mom of six children.
3: Yeah, I wanted to have six children, but we have a 10-year-old in the house, and he is almost like having four. So we do not. But I actually deep clean and clean homes, large homes, and organize. And I love every minute of it. And my house is still clean, and all my laundry's done still.
0: And Jessica, I got a question for you. How do you even do it?
3: I know. I don't know. Yesterday I did 1,000 calories. I worked 7:30 in the morning till about 2:30. I deep cleaned a home yesterday.
1: So wait a minute. So you are a great cleaner, and you're probably really fit too, aren't you?
3: I mean, I try to be.
0: We're jealous, but we love you anyway.
3: Thanks, guys.
1: Oh, wow.
0: Losing weight and making money at the same time.
1: It's a perfect job.
0: Guess your gig on the B.
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3: East Tennessee weather.
4: Well, for you summer lovers, this week is just for you. We're talking near Good morning. Happy Wednesday, everybody. Sure hope you have a great day today. We'll see a few more clouds today as the afternoon progresses, but either way you look at it, it's still going to be a sunny and warm day with near record highs. Temperatures are back in the mid to upper 80s. We'll stay in the upper 80s tomorrow. Again, a mix of sun and clouds. Friday, falling temperatures during the afternoon with forecast highs in the low 80s. That's the latest forecast weather update, but remember, you can always check in with my free East Tennessee Weather app. Just go to your app store and search East Tennessee Weather. I'm meteorologist Mike Witcher from the East Tennessee Weather Center for B97.5.
5: Thank you, Mike. Sunshine a little bit peeking through this fog and these clouds. 60 in Clinton, 60 in Fort Sanders, and the B Morning Show's High-Low Jackpot. 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

0: B97.5, Knoxville's variety station, up and over the hump. Hopefully going to give some money away with the B-Morning Show's high-low jackpot with Ashley and Roger. And welcome to the show, caller number 9. What's your name?
1: Hello, my name's James.
2: And what do you do all day long?
1: I work for a local hospital.
2: Oh, which one?
1: The one that everybody goes to.
2: Nice.
0: Well, James, thanks for helping everybody there. We hope we don't join you today.
1: Yes, sir.
2: Yeah, we don't want to see you.
0: Here we go, James, tracking that cash. Yesterday's guess, Debbie's guess, was too low at $367.83. How much money is in the B-Morning Show high-low jackpot with professional jewelers, James?
1: I'm going to guess $367.84.
0: Please repeat your guess.
1: $367.84.
0: Is a winner! James from Knoxville.
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0: B97.5, up and over the hump, loving this at work with you. It's Ashley and Roger with the B-Morning Show's High Low Jackpot. Welcome to the show. Caller number 9, what's your name?
1: This is Patty.
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1: 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Oh. I was off Monday and Tuesday, so I was like, maybe I got a chance.
2: 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All right, we're going to track a new jackpot now. What do you do for a living?
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1: Well, I'm sure going to try.
0: Well, thank you for being our guinea pig, Patty. Here we go. What's your guess with the B-Morning Show's High-Low Jackpot?
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9: Good morning and happy Wednesday, everybody. Sure hope you have a great day today. We'll see a few more clouds today as the afternoon progresses, but either way you look at it, it's still going to be a sunny and warm day with near record highs. Temperatures are back in the mid to upper 80s. We'll stay in the upper 80s tomorrow. Again, a mix of sun and clouds. Friday, falling temperatures during the afternoon with forecast highs in the low 80s. That's the latest forecast weather update, but remember, you can always check in with my free East Tennessee Weather app. Just go to your app store and search East Tennessee Weather. I'm meteorologist Mike Witcher from the East Tennessee Weather Center for B97.5.
10: 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A little bit of sunshine peeking through the clouds. 65 up in Gatlinburg, 67 with our friends over in Karn.
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I saw where today was National Bring Your Teddy Bear to Work or School Day. Can you imagine the looks you would get from people? They saw you walking in with a teddy bear. You know what, though? 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

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The 25th anniversary edition of her self-titled album drops November 6th. Five unreleased songs, including a collaboration with ex Justin Timberlake 25 years later. We're still talking about Britney and JT.

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9: We're talking near record high temperatures today, tomorrow, Thursday, and then falling temperatures on Friday as a cold front swings on into the area. And that's going to bring us a little bit of light rain throughout the day on Friday, not expecting a whole lot. And then tanking temperatures into the weekend with potentially the coldest air of the season. That's the latest forecast weather update. But remember, you can always check in with my free East Tennessee Weather app. Just go to your app store and search East Tennessee Weather. I'm meteorologist Mike Witcher from the East Tennessee Weather Center for B97.5.
10: Thank you, Mike. 67, mostly cloudy for now.

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will fade eventually. 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Oh my, my, oh my, my love, I take one look at you, you're taking me out.

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0: 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Hi, I'm Valerie Anderton. It is always a good time to show our favorite teachers some love with the B97.5 Teacher of the Month Award presented by Dolly Parton Children's Hospital. Our latest is Miss Lori Ford at Carnes Elementary. Food City hooks up the school, treating the Teacher's Lounge with a $200 Food City gift card. And then the Teacher of the Month gets all kinds of good stuff, from Ripley's Aquarium of the Smokies tickets to Salsarita's lunches and so much more. All the kids in the class get a little something too. Tell us about a teacher who has made an impact on your child. Do that with the B app, or you can go to the website, say a few kind words about your child's favorite teacher. B975.com.
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6: East Tennessee weather.
7: We'll see a few more clouds today as the afternoon progresses, but either way you look at it, sunny and warm day with near record highs. Temperatures are back in the mid to upper 80s. We'll stay in the upper 80s tomorrow. Again, a mix of sun and clouds. Friday, falling temperatures during the afternoon with forecast highs in the low 80s. That's the latest forecast weather update, but remember, you can always check in with my free East Tennessee Weather app. Just go to your app store and search East Tennessee Weather. I'm meteorologist Mike Witcher from the East Tennessee Weather Center for B97.5.
8: Thank you, Mike. 75 with sunshine in West Hill, 74 and mostly sunny in Louisville.
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Tony nominated Clyde's kicks off the 28th, goes through November 15th. 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

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Hey, here's a cool event coming up at the end of the month. Markman's Diamonds celebrating 50 years. They want you to join the party, literally, at Mill and Mine on Friday, October 30th. It is Markman's Diamonds' 50th anniversary celebration. All right, so you get tickets to the big party, and you've got a chance to win a Seiko Prospects Diver Blue Jaws Limited Edition watch valued at almost $800. 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
21: We'll see a few more clouds today as the afternoon progresses, but either way you look at it, sunny and warm day with near record highs. Temperatures are back in the mid to upper 80s.

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0: 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I don't care. What do you want to eat? 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That is one way you can get in on the B's date night. Aubrey's will take care of dinner for two for you. You've got Petrie's Flowers. You've got a nice gift from Fountain City Jewelers. And we'll throw in some cash because we like you that much. 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

0: 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Hey, Valerie Anderton, how is it almost two already? We've had dogs in the building today, and so maybe a little distracted, the literal, oh, look, a squirrel. I mean, a dog. The crew from Young Williams was in today, too. They've got their Cost for Paws fundraiser coming up. That is always so much fun, a fun night out. And you know, October is National Adopt-A-Shelter Dog Month. So if you're thinking about, you know, a new furry buddy to go on those fun fall adventures, so many shelters and rescue groups around have a bunch of cuties. And you can always start with our Pets of the Week from Young Williams Animal Center and also from Humane Society of the Tennessee Valley. We've got them there for you each week at B975.com.
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5: Happy Wednesday, everybody. Sure hope you're having a great week so far. We're talking near record highs. Again, we're back in the mid to upper 80s today and tomorrow with a cold front on Friday, bringing us a chance for a little bit of light rain later in the evening and falling temperatures. We'll have a high of around 81 by around noon, falling into the 50s and 60s as we get into the evening hours. That's the latest forecast weather update, but remember, you can always check in with my free East Tennessee Weather app. Just go to your app store and search East Tennessee Weather. I'm meteorologist Mike Witcher from the East Tennessee Weather Center for B97.5.
6: Thank you, Mike. Gorgeous day, mostly sunny, 83 in Kodak, 82 with sunshine in Concord.

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0: 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Hi, I'm Valerie Anderton. 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
0: This week, you're playing for tickets to see Earth, Wind & Fire Tennessee Theater on Wednesday, April 28th. And it's on this day in music history trivia all this week. On this day in 1972, this artist hit number one with Ben, his first solo chart topper. On this day, 1972, this artist hit number one with Ben, his first solo chart topper. Caller 9-865-656-B97.5.

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0: Whitney for your workday and another chance to play and win again with 220 trivia on B97.5 on this day in music history. And on this day in 1972, this artist hit number one with Ben, his first solo chart topper.
1: Hello.
0: Hey, who's this?
1: Angela Miller.
0: Hey, Angela. What's your answer?
1: Is it Michael Jackson?
0: Michael Jackson, you got it.
1: Great. As soon as you said it, I was like, oh, I know that one.
0: Well, yay. Well, I am glad you got through, and now you've got tickets to see Earth, Wind, and Fire at Tennessee Theater on Wednesday, April 28th next year.
1: Great. Thank you so much.
0: You are so welcome. Enjoy, and thanks for playing today.
1: All right. Thank you.
0: And we will do it again tomorrow for you, too, with 220 Trivia on B97.5.

0: Hey, thanks for making V97.5 a part of your day. I'm Valerie Anderton. 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
6: Happy Wednesday, everybody. Sure hope you're having a great week so far. We're talking near record highs. Again, we're back in the mid to upper 80s today and tomorrow with a cold front on Friday, bringing us a chance for a little bit of light rain later in the evening and falling temperatures. We'll have a high of around 81 by around noon, falling into the 50s and 60s as we get into the evening hours. That's the latest forecast weather update, but remember, you can always check in with my free East Tennessee Weather app. Just go to your app store and search East Tennessee Weather. I'm meteorologist Mike Witcher from the East Tennessee Weather Center for B97.5.
7: Thanks again, Mike. 83, sunny in Townsend, 85 with sunshine in Fountain City.

KJXB Knoxville. 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

0: B97.5, Knoxville's Variety Station. I'm Frank Murphy. Happy 50th anniversary to Markman's Diamonds. And they're celebrating at the Mill and Mine at the end of the month. And you could be there. 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And we'd also love to give you a shot at winning a beautiful watch worth $795, themed to the 50th anniversary of the movie Jaws. So you see, Jaws turns 50, Markman's Diamonds turns 50. It all makes sense. It's a really pretty watch. 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I guess it's a diver's watch, naturally. You can take it underwater, you know, to where sharks live. 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

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Even these next few songs. 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

More music and more variety on B97.5. My wife and I bought some bright orange Tennessee sweatshirts over the summer, and of course it's been too hot to wear them. But it might be just right on Saturday for the Bama game, if I can only remember where I left those sweatshirts.

0: B97.5, Knoxville's best variety. I'm Frank Murphy. You know, we used to have a world-famous Arby's, and I say used to have because you probably know the one I'm talking about. You may have seen it on Facebook or Instagram. Every year, somebody would post a picture of this Arby's that looked like it was in the middle of the jungle, like in deepest South America or Asia or someplace remote. And of course, it's actually just on Chapman Highway, you know, maybe barely a mile south of the Henley Street Bridge. It's because the area behind it, which apparently was part of a park, I didn't realize, was overgrown with kudzu. So the city decided they're going to eradicate kudzu, not to ruin the Arby's, but to get rid of the kudzu. It's an invasive species, and they want to plant native species, and they targeted that area. They sent goats to eat the kudzu, but that only does so much. It's like mowing the lawn. It grows right back. So they've been poisoning it and eradicating it. So we no longer have jungle Arby's because of the kudzu eradication. And I feel for them. I've tried to eradicate kudzu from my backyard. It's very difficult.
1: 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Looking at about a 19-minute ride, 40 West from Pellissippi Parkway to the West Side Merge. 40 westbound from 640 to Pellissippi is 11 minutes, about a 3-minute delay there. 40 eastbound West Side Merge to Pellissippi, 15 minutes, 8-minute delay for us at this time. 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
18: All right, wrapping up this Wednesday. It's been a beautiful summer-like day on this 14th day of October. Definitely not fall-like weather. And, well, that's going to be the story as we get into our Thursday. Now, Friday, we're looking at temperatures to top out near 80, with falling temperatures Friday afternoon and evening as a cold front comes on through. That may spill in a little bit of light rain and then cooler 60s all weekend long. That's the latest forecast weather update. But remember, you can always check in with my free East Tennessee Weather app. Just go to your app store and search East Tennessee Weather. I'm meteorologist Mike Witcher from the East Tennessee Weather Center for B97.5.
0: Thank you, Mike. The temperature map is as orange as Neyland Stadium, 83 in Alcoa, 85 in Knoxville, 86 in Oak Ridge.

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0: Knoxville's best music variety on B97.5. I'm Frank Murphy. No surprise that Billie Jean is one of the top-selling songs of all time. It's number 3 on the list behind Celine Dion and the Eagles. My Heart Will Go On in Hotel California, if you're keeping track. But anyway, Billie Jean, from one of the most successful albums of all time, which of course is Thriller, which is the number 1 best-selling album worldwide, number 2 in the U.S. behind the Eagles' greatest hits. Well, anyhow, all of that to say that Michael Jackson's Thriller album will be performed live, track by track, by Black Jacket Symphony. They're bringing in a special guy who sounds like Michael Jackson, so the whole experience will be there. I would like to know if they could bring in a Vincent Price sound-alike, or if I could audition for that gig. It's at the Knoxville Civic Auditorium on Friday, February 12th. Get the link for tickets at b97.5.com. And I think I've filled enough time that Michael Higgins has moonwalked his way back to the microphone with another look at B97.5 Time Saver Traffic.
1: Knoxville traffic flow still seeing the slowing 18 minutes 40 east from the west side merge to Pellissippi Parkway, and then Pellissippi to 640, 15 minute ride, a 7 minute delay right now, showing a lot of slowing. I'm Michael Higgins, B97.5 Time Saver Traffic.
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0: 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I've got your shot to win tickets to the Clarence Brown Theater coming up in about 11 minutes on the B.
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0: B97.5, Knoxville's variety station. I'm Frank Murphy. We would love to send you to the Clarence Brown Theater to see a play called Clydes. The Broadway version of this was nominated for a Tony, received some other awards. So if you want to see Clydes, it runs October 28th through November 15th at the Clarence Brown Theater. 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Text the word Clydes. 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
1: We are packing them in both ways on 40 through West Knoxville. Good afternoon. We're also busy on the west side on 40 in both directions through Hellissippi Parkway. Watch for traffic on 40 eastbound off of 75 north out through Watt Road. 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
25: All right, wrapping up this Wednesday. It's been a beautiful summer-like day on this 14th day of October. Definitely not fall-like weather. And, well, that's going to be the story as we get into our Thursday. Now, Friday, we're looking at temperatures to top out near 80 with falling temperatures Friday afternoon and evening as a cold front comes on through. That may spill in a little bit of light rain and then cooler 60s all weekend long. That's the latest forecast weather update. But remember, you can always check in with my free East Tennessee Weather app. Just go to your app store and search East Tennessee Weather. I'm meteorologist Mike Witcher from the East Tennessee Weather Center for B97.5.
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2: We are packing in traffic heading over to the west side as we get you home this afternoon. We've had a crash on 40 West near Cedar Bluff Road. Left lanes have been blocked. Be prepared to squeeze way over to the right there as you head west of Gallagher View. We've also got a lot of traffic both ways on 40 through Pellissippi Parkway. Going to see some traffic as you head through West Knoxville on 40 East and Westbound, and a bit of volume on 640 both East and Westbound at the 75 merge. We're just down the ramp for more B97.5 Time Saver Traffic.

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3: What TV show is Marshall's a spinoff? Is the number one Halloween candy in the U.S. candy corn or Reese's peanut butter cups?
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3: What simple compound made of 2 hydrogen atoms and...
2: Tick-tock, boom. Time is up. Rita, who's helping you this morning?
4: I've got my husband, who I've been married to for 54 years. My husband and my son.
2: All right, Rita and family. Great job this morning. Let's see how you did. You got through 9.5 questions of those 9.5 questions. 1, 2, 3, 4, 5, 6, 7 are correct.
4: Okay, I'm 6. Only 6.
2: But we're going to give you 2 passes, day passes to Dollywood because it's the gold edition of the $1,000 Minute, and you get qualified for a pair of gold season passes for next season at Dollywood.
4: I'll take it. Mm-hmm.
2: Also qualify for a pair of cascade earrings and a woven necklace from Kimball's Jewelers and the Marcello Payne Collection. Here we go on a quick review. You got question number 2 correct, true or false. Great strategy, yelling true before Ashley could finish the question. Let's finish the question right now. True or false, your ribs move over 5 million times per year when you breathe. That is true, between 5 to 7 million times.
4: Oh, that's good.
3: That's a bunch.
2: You passed on question number 6. The correct answer was Planters. Which company is associated with the slogan, A Nut Above?
4: Oh, yeah, Planters Peanuts. Okay.
3: Yeah.
2: And question number 8. Yellowstone flew out of your mouth. You must be a big Marshalls fan. How did you know that answer so quick?
4: Well, I am a big Marshalls fan, but a little birdie told me the answer yesterday about 5:30.
3: Yeah.
2: Frank gives you that free answer on your ride home. You got it. 5:25 every afternoon. What TV show is Marshalls a spinoff from? Yellowstone. And a wrong answer on question number 9. You must be a big candy corn fan. What's the number one Halloween candy in the United States? Is it candy corn or Reese's peanut butter cups? Reese's Peanut Butter Cups was the winning answer there.
4: Okay, yeah, I am a candy corn fan.
2: Well, enjoy Dollywood. Yeah. Thanks for playing. You and your family are incredible. Have a super day.
4: Well, thank you so much.
3: We want to put that grand in your hand, and you get a pair of Dollywood tickets this week. It's the gold edition, and the prizes from Kimball's as well. Sign up to play the $1,000 Minute. We make that easy. You can do that with our B app, or just go to our website, b975.com.
5: We are busy on the west side on 40 westbound through West Hills on toward Cedar Bluff Road. We've had a crash in the left lane. Got to stay over to the right there. And a lot of traffic both ways on 40 through Pellissippi Parkway. Watch for a bit of IM on 640 East at the 75 merge. And this report is sponsored by Tennessee Department of Health. 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
1: Well, first off, we've had a wreck on 40 eastbound heading past North Shore and Paper Mill. Watch for activity in the right lane as you drive towards 640. You're going to see westbound traffic through there. You're busy both ways on 40 through Cedar Bluff Road. We've had a crash on 40 westbound near Cedar Bluff. That's been in the left lane. 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
8: All right, wrapping up this Wednesday. It's been a beautiful summer-like day on this 14th day of October. Definitely not fall-like weather. And, well, that's going to be the story as we get into our Thursday. Now, Friday, we're looking at temperatures to top out near 80, with falling temperatures Friday afternoon and evening as a cold front comes on through. That may spill in a little bit of light rain and then cooler 60s all weekend long. That's the latest forecast weather update. But remember, you can always check in with my free East Tennessee Weather app. Just go to your app store and search East Tennessee Weather. I'm meteorologist Mike Witcher from the East Tennessee Weather Center for B97.5.
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0: B97.5, Knoxville's best variety. I'm Frank Murphy. I was so excited this morning, my phone lit up and it said Dr. Frank Jr. PhD, which is what I call my son. That's how he's listening to my phone. And he said he's coming to visit this weekend. I said, you know, it's the Bama game. You're not going to get a hotel. You'll have to stay with us, which apparently was his plan all along. And I also said, you know, it's going to be cold. It's going to be like 60 degrees. And he said, oh, good, I'll pack shorts, because he lives in Michigan and it was 60 degrees and he was wearing shorts. Well, anyway, he's coming to town to help my wife and me write some new questions for Tennessee Scholars Bowl, which is the high school academic tournament that, well, she helps me organize and that I host. So I'm excited. I get to see Frank Jr. this weekend, and we got tickets to the Knoxville Symphony Orchestra. It's going to be a great weekend, and I'm excited. It's only Wednesday. Anyhow, I hope you have a great night. Delilah's on at 7 o'clock. I'll be back here to talk to you tomorrow afternoon at 3.
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10: All right, wrapping up this Wednesday. It's been a beautiful summer-like day on this 14th day of October. Definitely not fall-like weather. And, well, that's going to be the story as we get into our Thursday. Now, Friday, we're looking at temperatures to top out near 80, with falling temperatures Friday afternoon and evening as a cold front comes on through. That may spill in a little bit of light rain and then cooler 60s all weekend long. That's the latest forecast weather update. But remember, you can always check in with my free East Tennessee Weather app. Just go to your app store and search East Tennessee Weather. I'm meteorologist Mike Witcher from the East Tennessee Weather Center.

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0: Hi, good evening. You've called the Delilah Show. Who is this?
1: Hi, Delilah. My name is Mary. I'm so excited to speak with you.
0: Hi, Mary. You sound excited. You sound bubbly.
1: I am. I'm so excited. I have been trying. So my husband and I are on a road trip, and I tried to call you on our first day of the road trip, unsuccessful, but we're literally like 10 minutes from home. And I said I was going to try to call just one more time, like for the last hour, and I finally got through to you.
0: Okay, how many days was your road trip, and how many miles did you drive?
1: We started a week ago last Friday, about 2,000 miles.
0: And did we visit family? Did we visit friends? Were we doing this for work, or were you rock hounding like I like to do?
1: I think a little bit of everything. We got some vacation and we had a little work, but friends, we met up with a lot of friends too, so that was super fun. And yeah, so it's my husband and I, it was our first time to really take a road trip that was just kind of for us, and we didn't have any, you know, any like real big responsibilities we had to do. So yeah, I was so excited to get to talk to you and call you and see kind of, you know, like what song that would be reflective to us. We've been together since 2020 and got married in 2024. My husband's in the truck too, so like he's hearing everything. But I was like, I'm going to give one more chance. Just please let her answer. And you did. Like, I'm so stoked. I've been listening to you since I was little, like super little. And I'm in my upper 30s now, and my husband's in his upper 40s. So, you know, like I've been listening to you for a long time, you know, off and on, obviously. But I don't know, you're just like a staple in my life.
0: What's your hubby's name?
1: His name is Robert.
0: Well, I'm glad that I've been there since you were little. I hope to be there until you're very old.
1: Same. Me too. I need you and your wisdom and all of it.
0: And I got five littles at home now I'm raising again, so I need to stay employed for 18 more years.
1: Oh, my gosh. Oh, I know. I've got...

0: 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That's the most heartbreaking part of all. There's not a way to fix this pain. Chris writes, my name is Chris. I was in a two-year relationship with a girl I thought I was going to spend my entire life with and her three children. It did not work out for many reasons. This letter is not about her and me or about how much I miss her or want her back in my life. This letter is about her children. Their ages are 2, 5, and 7. None of them are biologically mine. But I was a part of their lives for 2 years, and I missed them so, so very much. Two of the three call me Dad. I was there for the two-year-old since birth. I know, I have no legal right to them, and maybe no right to be in their lives since I'm no longer dating their mother. I just miss them. I miss being a part of their lives so very much. I'm not sure how to move past this because it really, really hurts. I adore those kids and thought of them as my own. I wanted nothing more but to be a good daddy to them. Is it fair of me to want to be in their lives? Is it best for me to stay away for their sake because I am not on the best of terms with their mama? I'm hurting and confused. Any advice you could send my way would be a huge help from Chris. Chris, I hear your heartache and your pain, and I will share my words for you coming up next. You're listening to Delilah on Knoxville's home for great music, B97.5.
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Tonight's Delilah's Dilemma is from Chris. Chris, who dated a woman who had three small children, was there since the birth of her baby and now misses them. Chris, here's what I would say, that not that there's a solution, but if there is any way you can make amends with their mom, not to get back together with her, but so that there is peace in your friendship, if possible, can you share with her what you shared with me and say, I love you. I appreciate the time we had together. I think of those children as my own, though they're not biologically mine, and I still want to be there for them. I still want to be invested in their daily lives. Is that a possibility? Sadly, she holds all the cards. There's nothing you can do but ask and pray. And if she is a good woman and has wisdom, she will want to do what's best for her children. And what's best for her children is for them to continue to be loved and cared for, even though you and her mama, their mamas, are not together. In a way, you went through a divorce. You committed your heart and your life to this family, and now you're divorcing, even though there was no marriage. That's what it feels like. And hopefully she will be a reasonable woman and understand that her children are used to seeing you and having a relationship with you and being loved by you. And for you to suddenly disappear out of their life completely is not healthy. It's not good for them to think that one day you're here, you know, now you see me, now you don't. So I'm hoping that she has a good heart and that you can talk to her and work things out. I'm not expecting that, because if she had a good heart, you'd probably still be with her. But I'm hoping that's the case.

I'm Delilah. Sometimes the right song says everything. Call for yours at 1-888-633-5452.

0: Good evening. Hello, my friend. Welcome to your Wednesday night. Happy birthday to Matthew. Today would be my brother's birthday. He is celebrating in heaven. He has been gone for a long, long time, since 1985. But I still think about him. I especially think about him on his birthday. And I think about how my grandma used to bake gingerbread cake, a big gingerbread cake for him. That was his favorite for his birthday every year. Because I had two brothers and a mom and a dad who all had birthdays in October, we would always celebrate with our grandparents on a weekend. And my grandma, my mom's mom, my grandma McGowan, we call her Grandma Mac, would always make a gingerbread cake just for my brother Matt. So in his honor today, guess what I baked for my kids? They weren't nearly as crazy about it as my brother Matt was. Come on in and make yourself at home. You're listening to Delilah on B97.5.
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0: Gina, thank you for calling. How can I help you?
1: Hi, Delilah. How are you?
0: I'm wonderful.
1: Good. I've been blessed in so many ways. I have 5 beautiful children, and I've been a single mother for 3 years now. And I went out to put a resume in this company, and it was kind of funny because I went to the wrong place the first time, and the lady said to me, you need to go in that door. And I went in that door, and I seemed to have went to the wrong place again. But the gentleman wanted to see my resume, and at that time he said to me that I'm very well qualified. He says, we're looking for someone. I'd be more than happy to help you. And I got a job right on the spot, making good money, being able to provide even more for my children. And not only did I get a job, but I also got a wonderful and a beautiful friend that has become closer and closer to me within the last 3 months of my life. He always puts us first. It's never about him. And I've never once had a man in my life until right now that really stands behind the good and the bad.
0: So is he a friend or is he a sweetheart?
1: I fell in love with him.
0: And is he in love with you?
1: Yes. He's told me many a time.
0: Well, then why do you keep saying just my friend if you're in love with this man?
1: Because we started out as friends.
0: But you're not friends now.
1: No, I am very much in love with him.
0: And what's his name, Gina?
1: His name is Chick.
0: All right, let me find a great song for you guys tonight. Good luck.
1: Okay, thank you so much.

0: Here we are in the middle of the week.
1: From the Junk Be Gone studios, this is WJXB Knoxville.
0: To a beautiful sunrise, and it looked like the leaves on the trees were iridescent. They were glowing so beautifully. Thank you for being here with us tonight. The phone lines are open, and I am here to chat with you.